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2: Quint 63 is en route.
1: Quint 63 en route, letter 76, go ahead.
3: 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So ladder 76 responding to structure fire. 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
0: Tanker 81 responding, 2014.
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0: 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Push out checks 20.
1: You're good.
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1: Go ahead.
2: Charles Mary 28 Zebra David.
1: Here, Chris. Thanks for that, new one.
2: April 33.
1: What were you pleased with the advisor about a half mile
2: away
1: from
2: us? One kind of jail with 1 mile signature.
1: Here, we're 21 miles to the jail at 26.
0: Do we have a direction about a half mile?
1: They did not advise.
0: Okay. Here we go.
1: 29.

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1: 45, please.
0: 45, 2022.

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2: 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Yeah, 31 electrical hazard, 8281 in Oxford.
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0: You're correct.

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1: Good.
0: Did you still want Rescue 16 for the wire zone?
1: Negative. We'll handle our units here in a second once we clear these out.
0: You're good.

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1: You just say one.
0: Got the wrong call.
2: Year 2027.

0: First one.
1: First one.
0: Cancel Franklin, show first one responding to Beach. Question to Dayton Oxford.
1: Here, clear responding to Dayton Oxford 2028.
2: Captain 11, I'll also be responding to Dayton Oxford.
1: Captain 11, here, clear.

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0: We have a PD unit coming to the station, please.
1: You're clear.
2: 41, I'm okay. Clearance shortly.
1: 129. Hey, William, 31, safety check.
2: We're okay. Someone checks out another 30.
1: You're clear, 30 at 2029. Lieutenant 11, did you need them emergency routine?
0: Routine's on.
1: You're clear.
0: Supplies may have a large illegal open burn, refusing to allow us in the back.
1: You're clear.
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0: Fire department on scene, the original smoke investigation in the area of Beaufort Industry. Looks like there is 721, a subject with a large illegal burn refusing to let it in the backyard.
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0: 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Yes, you're on Paragon 1. Show me you're responding by call 1, be clear.
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1: 31.
0: Call is advising of a black vehicle, possibly a Dodge, pulled out in front of the complainant. It had no plates. The trunk was tied down with a cable, and it had no lights. Time lapse of 5 minutes left. You must out.
1: Okay. Not in the area.
0: 23, sir.
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0: Homeowner's been advised to put the fire out. 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
1: You're clear of everything that's available on quarters 23.
0: 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You can release that also. Thank you.
1: Releasing 23, 23.

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0: T-Zebra 32, second Andrews from Apollo West Market. Second Andrews from Apollo 730 West Market for a 91-year-old male, fell outside.
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0: 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They advise they're behind the gate.
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0: 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Robert, Adam, Young, Victor, Ida, Tom.

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1: 45.
0: 45, 2104. Hey, Paul 35 and Escort, 5305, Observer Court.
1: Yeah, Paul 35, I'm clear.

0: 1831, I'm stacking a road hazard in front of Five Rivers Metro.
1: 31.
0: We're getting all the information from Montgomery County, and they're advising on Morningstar there's large car parts in the middle of the road.
1: I'm clear on all.
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2: Excuse me, Mr. 31, the Citizens Assembly is repeating. Static 77. Static 2126.
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0: Nine Paul 52, 8 Paul 34, domestic 8465, the Lytle Trail. Wait, I kindly call in reference to the address saying that her little sister called her, said the mom put hands on her, and that she was going to kill herself if she wasn't picked up. Mom told the complainant that the complainant is not allowed on the property to pick up the sister. The complainant is en route, ETA 10 minutes, in a red Mustang.
1: 9452, clear. 34, quick.
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1: 21, 38.

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0: A female is waiting at the PD to pay bond for her brother.
1: Is that for the one incarcerated today?
0: Can you revise?
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0: 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Her last name is Carter.
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0: Call 33, multi-sounding A call 39 for domestic violence, 4763 North Fork. The complaint is at this location to get her children, advising that the custody report is expired and the mail is making it look like she's trying to abandon her children. She is waiting in a royal blue Mercedes SUV outside of the residence. The email is aware that she called.
1: Okay.
0: 2257.

0: Hey, Paul Verino.
1: Hey, Paul Verino.
0: You clear me from the warrants and responding to the domestic?
1: Sure, clear responding to the domestic.

0: services.
1: Good.
0: We've got the manager of the complex on the line. One of those needs to respond out. So he gave about 20 minutes or so.
1: I'll put my cell phone in the call. If you can have her call me.

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1: Go ahead.
2: When you're able to, public service call center.
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0: The caller heard a large crash in front of the house, unknown exactly what happened. They advised possibly a door or glass break.
1: Hello. 2013.
0: 11, 13, 13, go ahead.
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0: 23, 17.

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1: Travis.
0: State officer poses. Killing Union Henry 4196.

0: 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Yeah, with a male walking there, 600 Lower Carlisle Road.
1: You're clear on scene. 2326, you want additional?
0: I love that.
1: You're clear.

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1: Hey, Paul 10.
0: Milltown out with a Don House. Confirmed through your office. The ETA to the CVS on North Union is approximately 10 minutes.
1: Right.
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0: Tune in route to the 110 jail with one male signal 2.
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0: 211 track stop.
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0: 342 near Miami. 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
1: Love here, time to stop at 042. Texas current 1 South Silver 2017 Super Stage Wagon, that's Springfield.

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1: Hey, Paul, it's Seth.
0: I'm seeing jail 45.
1: At the jail, 043. To Lincoln 11, a commercial fire alarm at ISSG, Inc., 1664 East State Route 73.
0: 11, you're clear.
1: 043.

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1: 2 weeks and 11.
0: I believe this is an ongoing issue according to the property owner. You can cancel that.
1: Yeah, clear. 047.

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1: Engine 22's clear on that request. We're going to continue for paper.
0: That's clear, 048.

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0: 0 for you. 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
2: 211.
0: Just info for the property owner. The fire department still continuing for a report.
2: Yeah,
0: sir, for now.

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1: 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You can come back available with false alarm.
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1: Hey, Paul 15.
0: The 75 North, just north of 122, no registration. It's going to be a blue with Chevy sedan.
1: Clear. Time to stop. 122, blue Chevy sedan, north of 122.

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1: Yeah.
0: Edward 263677. It's going to be a Subaru Legacy.
1: Senior clear, confirming out of Kentucky, Edward 263677.
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1: Clear out with the vehicle 146. Take his turn once on a white 2006 Chevy van at 11.

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1: Hey, Paul 15.
0: The 75 South, the South 122, New York registration, right?
1: Got
0: New York, Mary Charles Paul, 9206, the black minivan.
1: Hey, Paul 15, you're clear. Time to stop 149 with a black minivan. Registration is returning current once on a 2026 Toyota Sienna out of Levittown, New York.

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1: Two and 11, okay. Just be advised, my NDC is having issues. I'm back available in the report.
0: Yeah, clear. Back available in the report 154.

0: Hey, Paul 12, stop.
1: Hey, Paul 12.
0: 71 northbound at the 37 with King David Victor, 8473.

0: Tuesday, 12th. Traffic offense passed in the area of East Mill Street and South Richardson.
1: 12 clear. Do they have a direction of travel?
0: Negative, last seen. My car was just driving back and forth between the area.
1: Clear.
0: 201.
1: Naval 15, drop it up.
0: Naval 15.
1: The 63 and 75 with a Chevy Malibu, black collar, naval registration.
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0: Have a stop with a Chevy Malibu, 202, exactly.
2: 23, dispatch for cancellation of Engine 59, NCO Monroe Township.
1: 75, westbound lane.
3: They originally called for dispatch, but then they canceled it.
2: You're clear. Thank you.
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1: Tuesday for 11, drop stop.
0: Tuesday for 11.
1: 7375 with King Unit X-ray 5054.
0: Tuesday 11, time stop 202. Tag has expired, no one. On a gray 2018 Nissan Florida hatchback out of West Carrollton, break.
1: Go ahead.
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0: to Lincoln 13, may you attempt to locate 456 Summerfield Lane?
1: Lincoln 13, go ahead.
0: Franklin is requesting you attempt to locate where Jennifer Harris, the female's boyfriend Joshua, is currently at Franklin PD. The male is in talks and needs to ride back home.
1: I'm personally responding.
0: Responding to the 7. State Paul 15, 8 Paul 11, a safety check.
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1: 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The bag is expired and one on a gray 2013 Honda out of Carlisle.

0: to Huber 12, The Hangup, Pioneer Automotive, 355 South Pioneer.
1: 12, clear.
0: 209.
1: 231, drive stop.
0: 231.
1: 3 Central, Main, Oxford, with Team John Frank, 7005.
0: Adam 31, your time of stop is 209. The tag is current 01 on a gray 2013 Toyota out of Germantown.

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0: Paypal 55, your Thomas Papa is 214. The truck is current in a lot on the black 09 Toyota S Cincinnati.

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0: 75 north, north of 73, Ohio, King X-ray pole 4175.

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1: Call 15, correction on that. 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
0: April 15, you're clear. Your time is office 307. The tag is current 01.

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1: Okay,
0: 402.

0: 2012, 911 hang up at Pioneer Automotive.
1: Tactical, well, I'm on the scene. I got a mega manufacturing facility. I got nothing showing. I'll have.
2: Yeah, we're on the scene, mega manufacturing facility. Nothing showing with command at 4-5.

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1: EMS 71.
0: Do you have a deputy in the area? 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
1: Here, what's the reference for the deputy?
0: 4-7 trying to make contact. 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
1: That's clear, thank you.

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1: April 14.
0: EMS 71 is requesting PD response to the medical alarm at 108 Southgate Avenue.
1: Yes, sir.
0: 413.

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0: 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We're still on scene here. I believe we just have a repeat alarm.
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Units are still on scene of the same alarm at that location from previous dispatch.

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1: Medic, if you want to copy, you're responding. There were two alarms dispatched in Mississippi. The second alarm was canceled as units are still on scene of the original.
0: You're clear on cancellation.
1: Four 420.

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1: 39.
0: Coming through the alarm company, showing right front fire exit door.
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0: 39, you're clear single unit at 424.
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1: 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The alarm keeps sending me PSAP to PSAP, unfortunately.
0: 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Okay. Sorry about that.
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1: Whenever we get the system reset, there's no hazard dislocation. 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
1: Adam 12.
0: Caller is advising he sleeps in his recliner. He cannot see the plug or remote to get the recliner to move, and he needs assistance.
1: Yep.
0: 545.

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1: 39.
0: Caller was rear-ended. The other vehicle turned around and took off the other direction, advising it was a Jeep.
1: Where?
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0: Last year, repeat traffic.
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0: Roger. Roger.

0: 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Your caller's advising they did go to their residence at 3880 Turtle Creek Road.
1: 39, clear.
0: Five 49.

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1: Chief 11.
0: You put Tanker 12 back available on the air. Chief 11 wants to investigate.
1: Chief 11, you're. I copy responding, and Tanker 12 is on the air.
0: Yeah, you can place Tanker 12 back available at quarters, and Chief 11 will go respond and check that out.
1: Here, back to you.

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0: We have a caller on the line advising verbal only. He and his wife are in an argument. He wants her out of his truck. They're in a blue semi in the back parking lot. We're trying to get from their own where.
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2: Echo 14.
0: We've disconnected with a caller. They're rising. Things are calm now. In your attachments tab, I've added a screenshot of where the phase 2 is showing in the lot.
2: That's great. Thanks.
0: 657.

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1: Henry 20.
0: Yeah, 73, just west of Cordelia Road. We're at temporary tag, Ohio. Victor 612-792. That's Victor 612-792.

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0: South at 710, returning current on a silver 2014 Ford four-door out of Blue Ash, RO, expired CCW. 8, Paul 14, safety check.
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1: Vehicle 15.
0: Vehicles northbound 48 from Miller. Vehicle was speeding and swerving. Registration of King Adam Charles 5049. The caller stating the vehicle was tailgating and looks like it was trying to tap people's bumpers.
1: 15 clear.
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0: Our caller is advising that vehicle went northbound past 122 and turning into the career center.
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0: Ten-10-52, the registration we have is on a silver 22 at Nissan, a four-door. King Adam Charles 5049.

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0: 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B-42 near 73, King Edward Young, 6586.
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0: 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We're still covering for her.
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0: You have the fire department responder team where you get a chainsaw to remove this?
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0: Time is up. 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Listening for ICCW tag.
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0: Affirmative.
1: 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Just information.

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1: 957. April 25, a road hazard, Hendrickson and North Union.
0: Two.
1: Thank you.

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0: 9:58.
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3: 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April 29, stacking squad traffic for abdominal pain. 3615 Bundle Road.
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0: 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The person I was trying to get a hold of. Not that one. Clear 5 off of it.
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1: 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Hey, Paul 21 told me to send a phone call to him, take you off of it. He's going to handle it.
0: Okay, thank you.
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0: 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It's an old communications pole opposite of the Duke pole.
2: 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What was your address on Sunset?
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0: I'm in the park with a Tapestry with Ohio. 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
0: Yes, sir. Thank you.
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0: 81, medic 81, responding. 8 Paul 23, 9 Paul 42, 7021 Edwardsville.
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0: Zach from Sandy Cummings calling reference a cruiser phone number. 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

0: injured 47 on scene, single-story daycare facility, nothing showing. Building looks evacuated. We'll be out investigating.
1: 1047 on the scene, nothing showing, but evacuate 1115.
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1: Nine call 42. You're gonna be tied up for a little bit. Is that just needing served again?
0: All it shows is that they saw a deputy on her ring doorbell, but didn't leave a card. Just wanting to know what it.

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Zebra 91, were you clearing the traffic signs I assigned you?

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1: Heard at Caring Health, Springboro, 825 North Main, for a gray Chevy Malibu, Henry Union Union 7906. They ran the red light, pulled into the lot, almost hit the caller.
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0: 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Stand by.

0: 5305 Observer Court in a white RAV4 and a white Toyota Corolla. 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
0: This is Chaplain Hounshell. I am being dispatched to 7021 Edwardsville Road on my way there.
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1: Hey, man, sorry.
0: Vincent, they call me Spike Street. I'm in the area.
1: 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In the area, 1204.
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0: Been a driver of Packer Street with Ohio. John Young Edward, 7658. And you show me on scene.
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2: 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Medic 81 will be transporting to Mercy Kings Mills.
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0: 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Reference trespassing and a theft complaint on Oakland Hills Court.
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0: Kingsley for 91. Yeah, sir. Kingsley
1: for 91.
0: Yeah, sir. 2679, Pennyroyal, with Ohio. King Victor Noah, 5889.
1: Thomas stops 1234. It's current on a white 07 Chevy out of Springboro.

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1: Yes, sir.
0: It was called in by OSP. They weren't sure if it was a road rage or if it was a crash.
1: Yes, sir.

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1: Reference Thornton. Does he have another party on the line now? Advising it is a road rage, and they're down a lot of RVs.
0: Yeah, clear. Medicaid 1, Ben Mercy, King's Mill.
2: That's all 40.

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1: 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You can release the attack. 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
1: Bu tarz size.
0: Yeah, go ahead and show me back out here. 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
1: Okay.

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0: Maybe bypass 48 northbound, just north of Lebanon Road.
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0: Service vehicle moved. We're going to be up here off the Turtle Creek Union exit at this bike park here in Lebanon.
1: That's correct. 13 and 2.

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0: 56. Information on. We were able to get it out of the road. 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You going to show me back available?
1: You're clearing, got it out of the road, ladies. 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
1: Yeah, wrong.
0: 911 hang up at Carlisle Manor, 730 Hillcrest.
1: You're great.
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0: 1331.

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1: 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I'm in the area.
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0: to Lincoln 21 to Lincoln 23, suspicious person, 48 in Grand Cypress.
1: Lincoln 23. Correction, 21.
0: Last seen in the area of 1736 Grand Cypress, is a black male walking through the yards.
1: 21 clear. I'll take it, single unit. I'll advise if I need her.
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0: Sandy's is that with a vehicle requesting assistance for them to pull the truck out?
1: You're clear. 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
3: Okay, 45.
0: 1405.

0: think it's 23. It's William, 31.
1: William, 31.
0: Sergeant 48 in Grand Cypress. Lincoln, 21 Dallas, single one within the pickup.
1: 31 Spring.
0: She's at 8706 Cypress Trail.
2: 2 Lincoln 33.
3: I'm in her way.
0: Yeah, clear.
1: Two Lincoln 31. Do you want me to continue?
0: 2 Lincoln 33, any bus?
2: 2 Lincoln 33, he can. 2 Lincoln 23, sorry. He can cancel.
0: Yeah, clear. 31, any clear direct?
1: Okay, clear.
0: Hello, board. Correction 1411.

0: Nimble 25, squadron route to Otterbein for chest pain.
1: Yeah, I'm 21.
0: To Adam 21.
1: Beyond Shop, South of Franklin. Dayton, Oxford, and Central. I'll be late in a second.
0: Clear out, Franklin, 49.
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0: Nickel 25 with traffic offense, Summer Block of South 0, 741.
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0: Vehicle's trying to run the car off the roadway. Said that she has no idea where she was at. 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
0: 1441. 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
0: Okay, Cliff.

0: I'll have 1 mil signal 2, being route 212-184 Mason Road.
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0: Check well-being of a Bill Farmer, 75-year-old male. Caller advised he has no food or running water, and he smells like urine and feces. Has been taking his medication as well.

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1: Landfall 42.
0: Otherwise, their ex made a fraudulent title from the car that she owns. Her ETA is 7 to 10 minutes.
1: Clear.
0: 1522.

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0: 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She's away.
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1: Napalm 32.
0: Be in the parking lot of Air Springs, King William Robert 6392, right?
1: Good.
0: I believe that plate comes back to a 2020 Chevy. I'm going to be out with a early 2000s Dodge.

0: Lincoln 31 in traffic defense pass. I'm taking more trails drive.
1: Lincoln 31.
0: Car visor's a white Chevy 4-door pickup with black accents that speeds on the street every day. So it's described as a 20 to 25 year old white male. Occurred 15 minutes ago.
1: 31 clear.
0: 15, 31.

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1: 42.
0: You start towards 32. He's at BMC. He's signaling information.
1: Yeah, I'll take care of it.
0: There.

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1: Where?
0: 1342.

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0: call 34, traffic crash, 133 in Morrowhistle.
1: Nissan 34.
0: White Nissan MV versus a tan Chevy sedan advises a little left of the intersection. They pulled over to the side of the road.
1: Wait.
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0: Stanley 1033, disabled vehicle, 178 block of State Route 122.
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0: 1033. Caller's vehicle broke down on the side of the road. It's a gold Toyota Highlander. They do have a tow-in route.
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0: Got it.
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1: Hey, Paul 35.
0: In front of Lebanon High School, the call's from Lebanon, they advise they thought it was our jurisdiction.

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1: April 25, go ahead.
0: Charlie, GLW.
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1: 8 ball 35, go ahead.
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1: Okay, 1705.

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1: Hey, Paul 34.
0: Were you clear on the stacked and talk driver?
1: 17-12.

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1: 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Go ahead.
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1: Affirmative.
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1: You're clear, 1730. State Paul 35, tracking squad traffic for a fall.
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0: Medic 77, the base is located in front of 332 Red Cedar Court.
1: 2031, stop. 2031, go ahead. 75, northbound at the Penny Royal overpass, white Honda Accord, no visible red.
2: Clear, clear, time stop, 1734.

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1: 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Go ahead.
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1: You're clear, 1748. 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
0: Very clear. What type of call did you want to create it as?
1: Repeat, please.
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0: 1827. Ma'am, go ahead.
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0: Maple 35 and traffic within 63 and 741. There's a blue diesel without a VIN with temp tag, driver's name peeling out, and a black and silver F-250 King Ranch eastbound.
1: Thirty-five clear. They're eastbound on 63, correct?
0: Affirmative.
1: 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Can you notify 11A?
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0: Maple 30.
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1: 9 Palm Street, sir.
0: 5 minutes, got that car stopped, parked for your name here. I'll be with him.
1: Yeah, where is 259?
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0: 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It's on a white Cadillac.
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0: This information, the callers of the address was 5467. It's possible it might be 5469. They advise you to use the OFU entrance.
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1: Your post office 1959, that tax returning current and lost on a gray 2025 Ford station wagon out of the ocean.